0: Ben Baker's back.
1: Yes, Ben Baker's back. Ben Baker's front. Ben Baker's whatever you want. Ben Baker versus Monday. 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

and even I blush at some of the stuff on Louis Barth's programme. But not to worry, I just put my fingers in my ears and go la la la la la until something else comes on Noisebox Radio.

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I know I can count on you. Good luck. Noisebox Radio. Oh, good, I'm not too late. I'm Ben Baker from 27 Seconds in the Future to warn you that you must listen to my show, Ben Baker vs. Monday, every week from 8pm, or a temporal loop...

My name is Pat O'Hare from Uptown, and I have been asked to read this statement about Noisebox Radio being very good. Noisebox Radio is very good. Thanks.

I'm tuning into Noise Box a Saturday at 7 in case a certain little Maisie comes by. Oh me, oh my, I hope that little Maisie comes by. She'll do your request at a push, the music is a royal flush, you'll be glad that she dropped by. I'm tuning into Noise Box on Saturday at 7 in case a certain little Maisie comes by.

0: Hello, I'm Ben Baker. 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

0: Miami. 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And get one in Bermondsey though. That's a nice sound as well, Bermondsey. 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What are you having, eh? Pina colada. 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
1: Hello, John Gosling, my car.
0: Yeah, that's a nice three-piece suite.
2: Yeah.
0: I like your music centre. Here, got any Demis Roussos? Oh, I like him. Barry Manilow. Oh, I think he's terrific. Oh, I love him. I love Barry Manilow. I love him all. Wait, when I hear Barry Manilow, I love him all.

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Hark! Who's that at the door? It is Ronan Keating again. And can that possibly be Nicky Byrne rapping at the window? And wait, I recognise the sound of Jason Orange at the letterbox. Yes, you're listening to Boys Knox Radio. Sorry.

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5: When I came home on Monday, I found inside the hall an intruder in my house who should have not been there at all. 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At last I got my breath back and I asked him, "Who are you?"
6: "The electricity man."
5: "The electricity man.
6: Come to check a faulty lead. 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I've a statutory right of entry to your home."
5: When I got home on Tuesday, a second one found I. And when I said, "Please go away," I got

0: On Wednesday, I discovered they'd been joined by a third. This time, when asking him his name, this is what I heard.
1: I am the post office man.
2: He is the post office man.
1: Have you a license for your set? You have not got one, I bet. That is why I've had to get
2: a statutory right of entry to your home.
0: On Thursday, yet another had joined the swelling ranks. I said, I hope you'll stay to tea. He answered, thanks.
2: I

0: By Friday, it was getting somewhat crowded in my room, but yet another joined us to add his words of doom.
1: Customs and excise man.
2: Customs and excise man.
1: You're to find your stolen jewels. You all take us chaps for fools. Sorry, squire, I know the rules.
2: I'm a statutory right of entry to your home.
0: The next day, they were still here. I thought it was a crime.
2: We always work on Saturdays, 'cause we get double time.
0: I thought, I've had enough of this. I'll show you chaps what for. And so I dialed 999 and waited for the law.
3: Hello, hello, hello. What's all this here? I am a policeman.
2: He is a policeman.
3: And I've had an urgent call to evict you one and all. Want some tickets for our ball? Now exactly who is present in this home?
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3: 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Oh, well, sorry about that. Thanks a lot. 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

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Right down to the broken handle and the third drawer down of the dressing table. And the world outside this room has also assumed a familiar shape. The same events shuffled in a slightly different order each day. Just like a modern shopping centre.

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I've got a slightly sick feeling in my stomach, like I'm standing on top of a very high building. Oh yeah, all the stuff they tell you about in the movies. 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Like some small animal that only comes out at night. 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And they make me have to sit down and catch my breath.

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0: Hello, I'm a megalomaniacal supervillain intent on world domination. When I'm not choosing orange jumpsuits for my lackeys, stealing nuclear submarines, or ordering super lasers for my hollowed-out volcano base, I appease my wafer-thin conscience by patroning worthy causes. 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

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You're a scum, man. 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I was talking to myself.

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It

0: Hello there, it's me, Jimmy Neal, and I'm not lying when I tell you that there's some cracking music on Noisebox Radio all across the river, brackets big. And if you don't believe me, I'll give you a good old shoeing with a crocodile. Brackets, that song what I did.
1: Got the Sunday evening blues. Homework doom. Pilchards, curling lettuce, songs of praise. All not doing it for you. Then come to Noisebox Radio from 8 p.m. for bath night. 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

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And who knows, you might get a cop off with a banana armor. 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

0: Jesus, Donald where's your true Hochwell? 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

0: 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Where the jeweler? Yeah. Hey, Donald.
1: Hey, just a minute. What are you doing there?
0: Man, I'm rocking it, man. Man, I'm really moving it, man.
1: Well, just you stop rocking it and moving it, man. The song should be sung just exactly like this. Ah.

Her mother had never really wanted us to go in the first place, but Helen convinced her that she was worrying needlessly. After all, it's not as if a natural nightclub we were going to, where the debauched minions of Baal and other basement idols would gyrate obscenely around us, aping our innocence and howling their approval at our terrifying predicament. On the contrary, we were going to the Stipe Records showcase at the local Polytechnic, and we were going to have ourselves a beautiful evening. Everything was in order. We timed the last bus, and it coincided superbly with the last band finishing their set, allowing for an estimated 3-song encore. Although I turned Helen onto the alternative music scene some 2 years back, she still insisted on wearing a black satin tour jacket with detachable sleeves that she'd bought at a Dogs d'Amour concert, which she went to with her friend Jackie, who was unstable. I would rib her mercilessly about it, but one night, after I'd possibly ridden my luck a little too far, she stamped down her foot, which I thought was brilliant because it reminded me of Tallulah Gosh, and said, "Listen, if I'm going to be an indie kid, then I'll be independent in my choice of clothes, thank you very much." Wow, what a girl. And so it was that we set off for the concert, both smelling of that short-lived yet much maligned unisex perfume, Travis, by Cartel, for those who like the trade rough. By the time we arrived, the hall was already quite full, so I hurried to the bar while Helen went off to find a good vantage point. 8:15, and with she drinking cider and me there beside her, the first band came on. "Oh no," I shrieked. "Real horror show." I was going through my Clockwork Orange phase. Surely not. It seemed that every band that were performing were one of those tribute bands, and first up was ELP. H-E-L-P, more like. "Welcome back, my friends, to the show that never ends. It goes on for at least 2 hours because we got a brand new Moog. I've died and gone to hell, and then I've fallen through a trapdoor and landed on the planet Prog Rock." And then the applauding Entsec introduces the next act. "Jeez," that's journalese, "PFM. They didn't really play many songs, just got unnecessarily passionate about the Azurian, how Rossi was framed and how his subsequent hat-trick against the Brazilians was a big F-off to the authorities." Fair enough, I thought, but perhaps no need for the language. After the identical Cocteau Twins came the final act. I can't believe it's not Focus. Following a commendable stab at Sylvia, Helen shouted to the guitarist, "Are you knackered, man?" To which he replied, "No, I'm Yanaka man." And so the stark lights of the hall came on and we filtered out into the night, saying our goodbyes to the gang, who in turn went their separate ways, to waiting dads in brown Audis, or some to the college minibus driven by Bob, who didn't go our way. I then suddenly realised that because the Dutch clones only had 2 songs, the concert had finished a little early, and so we could get the 71, which was a lot quicker and didn't skirt the council estate. It also gave us time to get some chips. The bus approached, and I noticed that it was a double-decker. As we boarded, I immediately felt a little uneasy, as the driver didn't seem to know the required fare for our intended destination. As we made our way to the upper deck front seat, I felt the vehicle swing round to the left, as if to go along Bridge Street. "He really doesn't know the route," I thought, with increasing alarm. "Better go downstairs and help him out." "Wait a minute. Bridge Street? The overhead railway Bridge Street? Oh my God! Helen!" Ten years on and here I am on the bus we should have got. And yes, you guessed it, I'm the driver. Therapy, they call it. And every year, on the anniversary of that night, she floats on board and takes the seat behind me. She doesn't pay, of course, but she is keen to make sure we don't go down Bridge Street. She finally alights at the cemetery, and every year I follow until I reach her grave, where, as always, there's no sign of Helen, but draped over the headstone

0: 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The king is dead.
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this now with this. Pato Banton and Stinger touch down again, Chris. For every man, woman, boy and girl, cause we are spirits in a material world.

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0: The stars are aligned and our work is done. The ice cracks and his great slumber has come to an end. 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O mighty Lord, what would you have us do? Lord?
1: Oh, sorry. I was listening to David J. Griffiths' excellent show, The Bitter Sound Experience. 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

0: Oh, yo, it's David S. Stewart here from Rhythmics back in the 80s. And I'm here today to talk about someone right close to my heart. 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And who knows, you might get a cop off with a banana armour. Anyway, I've got to go as Annie's been caught short again with no wet wipes, and by the sounds of it, it's going to creep out any second.
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0: hark, who's that at the door? It is Ronan Keating again. And can that possibly be Nicky Byrne rapping at the window? And wait, I recognise the sound of Jason Orange at the letterbox. Yes, you're listening to Boys Knox Radio. Sorry.
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0: Tired? 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Bones aching from the soul-crushing start to another week?
1: Me too! Have you considered Cocodemol? 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

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It can't be just noise. The hands of Porsche are at work. These cars are made by hand. The hands of Porsche are at work. Craftsmanship takes time. These cars are made by hand. Craftsmanship takes time. Checked out by three inspectors. Checked out by three inspectors. Checked out by three inspectors. Part of the process, three inspectors. Checked out by three inspectors. Checked out by three inspectors. Checked out by three inspectors. Time. Their car again. 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Factory Stuttgart, Stuttgart in Stuttgart, Stuttgart factory Stuttgart, Stuttgart in Stuttgart, crash test in Stuttgart, sports car crash test in Stuttgart, sports car drivers like to shift for themselves. 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
1: Well, my daddy left home when I was 3, and he didn't leave much to Ma and me, just this old guitar and an empty bottle of booze. Now, I don't blame him 'cause he run and hid, but the meanest thing that he ever did was before he left, he went and named me Sue. Well, he must have thought that it was quite a joke, and it got a lot of laughs from lots of folks. It seems I had to fight my whole life through. Some gal would giggle and I'd get red, and some guy'd laugh and I'd bust his head. I'll tell you, life ain't easy for a boy named Sue.

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I tell you, I've fought tougher men, but I really can't remember when. He kicked like a mule and he bit like a crocodile. I heard him laugh and then I heard him cussing. 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He stood there looking at me and I saw him smile. He said, son, this world is rough, and if a man's gonna make it, he's gotta be tough. And I know I wouldn't be there to help you along. So I give you that name and I said goodbye. I knew you'd have to get tough or die. And it's that name that helped to make you strong. Yeah. He said, now you just fought one hell of a fight, and I know you hate me and you got the right to kill me now, and I wouldn't blame you if you do. But you ought to thank me before I die for the gravel in your guts and the spit in the eye, 'cause I'm the son of a bitch that named you Sue. Yeah, well, what could I do? What could I do?

And if I ever have a son, I think I'm gonna name him Bill or George, any damn thing, but Sue, I still ain't been there.

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1: Terry keeps his lips on
0: like any other bloke.
1: Terry keeps his lips on
0: slaving at the bench.
1: Terry keeps his lips on
0: quiet in the gents.

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1: Terry keeps his lips on.
0: More advice from Dad. Only take your boots off. Bending for the soap.
1: Terry keeps his lips on.
0: Afterwards, affair.

0: 25 hours a day.
1: Tell me it's his kids.
0: Any other way, no.
1: Tell me it's his kids.
0: Let me tell you why.
1: Tell me it's his kids.
0: As his dad would say,
2: to stop those wasps and creepy crafters crawling up your trousers.
0: When he mows the grass,
1: Terry keeps his lids on.
0: Protects his private parts.
2: All the wasps can bzz off.

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5: Hello, it's lovely to be back. It's a Saturday morning. We're live on tape. Because I'm elsewhere. But yeah. Have we got a treat for you today? While I was in Paynton's Busy Paynton for the Torbay Literary Festival, I had a visitation from our very own Maisie Bug, and we talked in my dressing room for a fair old while, and it includes the fantastic moment when Melvin Hayes arrives to occupy the next dressing room. So do stick around for that. We opened the show. What a way to open the show, with the 12-inch version of "Good Night Tonight" by Paul McCartney, which, in a fit of madness, I bought the other day, and because I wanted it for ages, and I was delighted to find it. It comes in like an album sleeve with an inner sleeve, and the inner sleeve is in the style of the old His Master's Voice Tops for the Pops 78 bags. And I tried to see if they were original, but actually I think it was designed by anonymous designer. There's no design credit on the sleeve. I don't know, maybe someone in-house at EMI, maybe Macca himself, I don't know. But yeah, it's quite nice. And also just a great record. And, you know, the single version's great, but it's a great record. And there's more of it. What more could you want? Anyway, I might play the B-side later in the show, Daytime Nighttime Suffering, because it's lovely. But before we get there, would you like to hear Ted Heath and his music playing I Can't Get No Satisfaction? Because you're going to.

0: I think we have a positive idea on the drums there. I think that is almost certainly Ronnie Stevenson. Oh, what?
1: Show. Hello again. Welcome to the Ronnie Stevenson Show.
0: Oh, it's tight as my wife's shat in.

From the Nilsson album, Aerial Ballet. And those George Alison tipped and arranged. Yeah, the same guy who did the themes for Soap and the Golden Girls and all that. Yeah. Yeah, he's all over those early albums. Yeah. Anyway. What was I going to say? Yeah. And before that, Coconut, which was recorded in London. And probably when he was, yeah, at a time when Nilsson was basically spent several years on the piss with Ringo Starr and Keith Moon. And there was a famous occasion, apparently, once where he was a guest on the Kenny Everett show on Capital, except he said nothing. And he was there for the whole hour. And Kenny Everett would just ask a question. There'd be dead air, silence. And Michael Barry, or Food and Drink, some say, was the program controller, and he was going mad. He was listening at home. He was just ringing Everett on the ex directory line to the studio, saying, "What the hell is going on? Where's Harry Nilsson?" And this is a wind up. Harry Nilsson was there, and he just wasn't speaking. And then at the end of it, "Harry, thank you very much. It's been a pleasure, Kenny." Anyway, it's just, I wish a tape of that existed. Maybe it does. I don't know. I should have a word with James Hogg, because he's got the main line on the Everett archive. Anyway, that's quite enough of that.

0: The Shadows, with a number dedicated to the mythical actor Flingle Bunt.
1: You have to be careful saying that, don't you, Brian? A mate. Anyway, no, yeah. That was the Shads at the BBC. Oh, it's nice stuff, that. Yeah. Would you like to hear some more Shads at the BBC? I would, so I'm going to.

Now, also on the same CD, the Shads did a session for John Peel in 1973. Can you believe that? Yes, they did. And the bass player was, I think the bass player on it was Alan Tarney. I think it was. Anyway, they did a version of Nivram from the first album, which isn't playing. That'll serve me right, won't it? Yeah. Get everyone excited. Get everyone frothing. Frothing for Marvin. Frothing for Hank. And it doesn't happen. Yeah, so we go. In your... Hang on, no, that's Jungle Jam. That's not Nivram. It's the track afterwards. That was from their then current album, Rocking with Curly Leeds. This was Nivram.

No, I was wrong. The bass player on that was Mo Foster. Mea culpa. Mea culpa. Thank you very much. Anyway, yes, so that was the Shadows doing Nivram on John Peel's show in 1973. Recorded at Kensington House, because I think it was one of the few studios that had stereo, didn't it? Had stereo, had bloody stereo. So, but yeah, they just bunged it in there and went, oh, go on, lads, give it some in there, because they've got the stereo and we haven't here at Broadcasting House. We're buggered, mate. We're buggered. Absolutely buggered. Well, yeah. Well, that's enough Shadows. No, it's never enough Shadows, frankly. But, you know. Let's have some Cliff Richard. No, this isn't... No, this is Edge of the Cliff by Genevieve Artardi. Sorry.

Dear God, was Utrecht really 3 years ago? Yes, you're 53 now and you went for your 50th birthday treat. Yes, it was 3 years ago. Yes, you're getting very, very, very old. Oh, it's time for this. Bought when you weren't very, very old. Bought on a school French trip in 1988. Yeah. Yeah, for 20 francs. Two quid. I think I know exactly where it was. It was a flea market. And I also bought my 12-inch of Bridge to Your Heart by Wax from the same stall. There you go. And it obviously being the French pressing, instead of saying extended version or remix, it says ma coquille, or possibly mi coquille, a version long. Having it long and large.

0: AI kid, he's talking shite. He's a total cunt. AI kid. Oh, sorry. Thank you very much.
1: 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The Noiseboxy's sounds around, if you will. 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
4: She's here, she's coming.

0: But it's been a while since we've done anything.
1: It has. It has.
0: I do apologise. I think
1: it's all right.
0: Either tired or busy.
1: Yeah.
0: But
1: yes.
0: Yeah, I'm not.
1: That's good.
0: As can be. A little upset about the. And it, oh,
1: I know.
0: It's Ron's birthday today. He's 81. Ron from Sparks.
1: Oh yes, yes.
0: Just debugging.
1: Yes. Yeah, yeah.
0: That was it. Then you know, so the Ron to my Russell's gone. It was a bit of a. Just a bit. Well, obviously.
1: Where did the name Debo come from?
0: It came with him.
1: Oh right.
0: Because I know it's from. There's a Debo in the film Friday with is it Ice Cube or Ice T? I get them confused. I know I shouldn't. I think it was Ice Cube was in Friday. There's a character called Debo in that. But he the day he turned them up, he literally, we've got a Cornish range, like a stove.
1: Yeah.
0: He shot in that.
1: For not, a warm.
0: No, it wasn't.
1: For a warm.
0: It wasn't on, it wasn't lit.
1: No.
0: Because it needs a part, it needs fixing, because
1: right.
0: dampness gone or something.
1: Okay.
0: I don't know. But he shot in there, and of course he got, he's ginger and white.
1: Mm.
0: He came out ginger and grey.
1: Yeah.
0: But he was scared, you know? He didn't know what to make of us. When we got him, he was 18 months, and he stayed with us for about 16 years, so it was about 17, 18, give or take.
1: Mm,
0: I always said a year younger than Larry the cat.
1: Yes.
0: Because, you know, I was on the BBC, when Carol Kirkwood left.
1: Oh, yes.
0: Because John Kay, he said, oh, we're so sad, we're going to miss her. And I'm like, oh, she was cheering me up first thing in the morning. And he messaged me, not a BBC researcher, actual John from BBC Breakfast, said, oh, your words were lovely. Do you want to say something on the, you know, we're putting a tribute together. And I'm like, are you for real? I double checked, it was him.
1: Yeah.
0: You know, like, are you for real? No, I recorded a little segment, 10 to 6 in the morning. My mum's watching it. I'm like, oh, what's her bedroom doing on the television? And she didn't realise it was me. I'm like, oh, what's her bedroom doing on the television? And she didn't realise it was me.
1: Recognise the room, but not

0: own life. I found out. I know.
1: No. That's control.
0: Yeah. You know, you cross me, I'll never talk to you again, kind of thing. And I'm like, are you implying that if I want to try and make something for myself, try and get out, that I've crossed you when I'm just trying to survive? I don't know. But she's not too well. But it's just dad being dad to her. I can see it all now of how he's not controlling.
1: Don't require effort.
0: It just makes you, you know, that's my friend Louis. He's all right. Whereas mum was like, isn't that your friend? Stanley Baxter.
1: Oh, yeah.
0: When she saw you and said, hang on a minute, you know him. You know, she was more like that. Whereas dad's like, you know, whatever. But he did cut me down when you were on the Dick Emery one.
1: Mm.
0: And that was when Georgie messaged me and said, get downstairs, tell him to turn on the chat, the TV. I'm real.
1: He doesn't believe in Georgie, because he didn't believe in
0: because I think he was like,
1: she's AI or a hologram.
0: Why are you going up there and meet her? What are you doing that for? And I'm like, because I want to.
1: But it's that generation, I think. My mum was the same before she went Gallagher. It's like, why do you do anything? Why are you doing that? Why are you going there? Why are you going there? Why are you doing that? Because if I don't do these things, I'm going to end up like you.
0: Billy Piper, because we want to.
1: Yeah.
0: Yeah,
1: but no, I'm convinced that my mum's situation has been hastened by just not going anywhere or doing anything.
0: Dad, it was a huge argument over the shopping.
1: Brains, I use it all. It's a simplified view of things, but it's use it or lose it.
0: Dad's very much like, I go to the local record store. They are brilliant, by the way. I've got to tell you about Nick. He's proper metal. It's a real, like, you'd say, like, oh my god, I'm not welcome. But all right, darling, come in, have a cup of tea. He's a brummy Aussie. He's stage dived when he was in his 20s. He's about 50 odd now, at a Crowded House concert.
1: That's fantastic.
0: And then they said, who is it? He's an Aussie, get him a t-shirt. It's brilliant. But I go and see them in Helston, so I get the bus to Helston.
1: That's not quite, you know, but I'm trying to think what would be the ultimate incongruous audience act. I think it would probably be crowd surfing at Mantovani.
0: Yes. Charity shop, classic.
1: Mantovani and Jim Reeves.
0: Well, my boss at, not Kath Kidston, they weren't very nice. Miss Selfridge, she did Jim Reeves still singing Silver Bells one year. I nearly wet myself. She did Silver Bells, she did the whole song. Stitches, honestly. It wasn't boring at Miss Selfridge. It was tricky, but it was not boring.
1: No.
0: Like the time, because it's Top Shop downstairs, Top Man, Miss Selfridge, and one of the girls came in, and I'd heard she served Joss Stone.
1: Oh.
0: Didn't know who she
1: didn't
0: was.
1: She played tennis.
0: She came in and the girl serving went, got your student ID, because she didn't recognise her. So that happened. And little stories like that happened in Top Shop, Top Man, and Miss Selfridge. So yeah.
1: Mind you, I mean, well, was this at the height of Joss Stone's fame?
0: Just as it at the mid, about 10 years ago.
1: Would I recognise Joss Stone if I saw her?
0: I don't. Well, because she's on the news. Well, not on the news down here a lot, but she's on the local news. She's on the local news down here more than the.
1: Well, she complained about pilots.
0: I know there was a weird guy, like. Oh. Yeah, did the stalking.
1: Yeah.
0: Yeah. It was.
1: Stalking the stock.
0: It got quite serious. Like. Seriously.
1: Well, her birth name is Stoker, isn't it? Stoker Stalker.
0: Yeah.
1: Jocelyn Stoker. Stoker Stalker.
0: I know that. Here you go. This is.
1: Go on, what?
0: Mine. Drop the mic. Well, not drop the mic, but drop
1: no,
0: the.
1: You don't drop the mic. They're very expensive.
0: David Copperfield's daughter, I think she knew her.
1: Three of a kind, not the American magician.
0: Yes, three of a kind.
1: Just to clarify.
0: And they were always pushing her. And my other friend went to school with her and was like, yeah.

0: was always Joss, push. Mum was very
1: calm down,
2: stay school.
0: Yeah. And my mum said, "Oh, I didn't want to send you there. I didn't want you to become one of those." And I'm like, "Oh,
2: no."
0: Part of me's a bit.
2: My mum was the same. Like, don't embarrass you. Don't do anything. Don't embarrass yourself.
0: Mm.
2: And I rebelled by embarrassing myself at every opportunity since. That's why we're friends.
0: Yes.
2: We are kindred spirits.
0: We are.
2: Oh, look! There's a big jar of fridge magnets,
0: and you can put them on the thing over there.
2: Yeah. Wow. Let's see what we can leave.
0: Not a rude word.
2: No, but you go sneak in the Melvin Hayes' dressing room and sort of.
0: Oh, Gloria. That's what I told Mum. I told Mum, and she went, "Oh, Gloria."
2: I'm looking forward to that.
0: Because I think I told you when I met Nick Hayward.
2: Yeah.
0: The first thing I was like, "Oh my god, are you still friends with Melvin?" Because they did that caravanning thing. It was awesome.
2: I'm unaware of.
0: Oh,
2: hey, is this one of those, you know,
0: Channel 5
2: formats? But, caravanning with Nick Hayward and Melvin Hayes
0: and Don Warrington.
2: Oh, amazing!
0: Wonderful, Cleo Rockus.
2: Oh, Cleo.
0: And Leslie Joseph.
2: Cleo.
0: Now,
2: come on.
0: Oh, I know, it's like.
2: The last contact I had with Cleo was I texted her the day Barry Cryer died.
0: Aww.
2: And said, "How are you feeling?" And she went, "Yes, it's sad news, isn't it? How are you? You must be really." Yeah. Oh, Cleo's lovely. Cleo is one of the best people on
0: my
2: earth.
0: Favourite bit, or one of my.
2: I haven't seen her for over a decade, but I love her.
0: They went through, because you know, country lanes, giant, it was motorhomes, it wasn't a caravan, it was motorhomes. And one of its earrings fell off, which was the wing mirror.
2: That's very
0: clear. That made me laugh so.
2: Very clear.
0: Because I'd been dumped by Neil.
2: Yeah.
0: Or Bleep.
2: I'll fix it in post, darling.
0: I've been dumped by Neil. I was very upset.
2: Mm.
0: And this, you know, celebrity go motorhoming, and they went all that, like, national park up to Scotland. Amazing. But dear Melvin was like, "Right, I figured out how to do this," and it was the table bed.
2: Yeah,
0: he did it all wrong. If I lie this way, it'll be all right. And Nick Hayward was like, "Well, if you put it that way, oh, will that work?" It was so adorable. So when I met Nick Hayward, I'm like, "Oh, are you still in contact? How is he?"
2: You can ask. You can ask Melvin. Still in touch with Nick Hayward.
0: But honestly, that I
2: saw Celebrity 5GO motorhome.
0: It was wonderful.
2: Amazing.
0: But because like it was such. It was
2: the five celebs visit waterfalls in the Breton Beacons.
0: Yeah.
2: Had on unspoiled beaches in the Gower Peninsula. Make a splash. In the water,
0: and they went to
2: stunning Pembrokeshire. So it's all Wales. I recognise.
0: They went to Scotland as well, as far as I can remember. And because they went up the top of the mountain.
2: Up a mountain with Melvin.
0: I don't think Don Warrington did that.
2: Too grand.
0: I was sleeping in where the crew.
2: Philip, you need to go up a mountain.
0: Wonderful. But it was such a mishmash of a programme that after being so heartbroken and hurt, it was such the lift I needed. Which is ridiculous, because it's such like, watching that for. But it was brilliant.
2: I'm pleased for you.
0: One of its earrings has fallen off, I would like.
2: Bless her. No, top human being, Claire.
0: Yeah. And that's always like when you talk about people. Like, I remember I saw them on the telly, and you're like, "Oh, they're lovely," and I'm thinking, "Good," you know, because
2: she's one of those people that'd be a shock to discover she's a cat.
0: Yeah.
2: Yeah. No, she's completely as she says.
0: Seems so
2: completely
0: lovely.
2: As she says.
0: Good. What was I saying? Oh, that was it. When people are them, because have you seen it recently? Doing the Grease interactive experience.
2: No.
0: Oh. Well, go and see the film.
2: Not in my wheelhouse, darling. Not in my wheelhouse.
0: Well, it came up on my timeline because Dee Dee Cond actually turned up and joined in.
2: Amazing.
0: So when Teen Angel comes and sings, "Beauty School Dropout," around, mm-hmm. and he gives her a kiss on the cheek.
2: Mm-hmm.
0: It's Ricky Wilson. So my 6 degrees of separation, I'm like, and so I'm like, oh, he's lovely.
2: But also very good for anyone who wants to get from Didi Conn to It's a Knockout.
0: Exactly.
2: Can you get from John Travolta to Stuart Hall? Oh, no. Andy Weir.
0: No.
2: We don't mention Stuart Hall.
0: No. Didi Conn, Ricky Wilson, yeah. Jeff Wilson.
2: Yeah, exactly. Yeah.
0: I still can't believe that. Remember, like, saying to you, oh, I met Ricky, so you've met Jeff Wilson.
2: Yeah.
0: I didn't know.
2: No. So
0: that's an honour for me.
2: Yeah. So from Eddie Waring to John Travolta. Only on Noise Box Radio. To use the unique way Noise Box Radio is funded.
0: Exactly. And give us your money.
2: Drop it into the Patreon. Get the network together. Sharing is being a clever.
0: Oh. Do you know what? I've told people, what? I'm like, yeah, we've done a show with literally 10 minutes of me and you just going.
2: The thing is, it's like, you know what we used to say to one another, wind will change and you get stuck like it. I find Bruce, because I don't know how, because I did it briefly.
0: Yes, yeah. I know. Well, you probably heard me tittering.
2: Yeah,
0: I didn't cackle.
2: No, I was basically doing the whole thing just to get you going. Just to get you laughing. You know,
0: I didn't want it.
2: It was like, you know, sort of like.
0: You had the Paul Sinner joke, didn't you?
2: No.
0: When I saw him, oh my God. He was like, Daryl, what I love is comedy.
2: With you in there, it's like the equivalent of making the band laugh.
0: Right.
2: Yeah.
0: Right. So Paul Sinner said, I was there, you know, Netflix, and the whole, no, I haven't finished yet. I was there in front of the head of Netflix comedy, and he said to me, I didn't know you were gay, as I was on my knees in front of him. I went, bah! Like that, the full-on cackle.
2: Yeah.
0: And he looked at me and went, oh, I like you. Can I take you home?
2: lovely Paul Sinner.
0: So top
2: human being.
0: When Nathan saw him, like 6 months later, oh, Basie says hello. Oh, the cackle. I'm like, oh, my God.
2: Oh, it's lovely to be remembered.
0: Yeah. And when I met Ollie, I know Louis, but he exploded. Oh, my God.
2: I used to know Ollie really well through Krypton Bond. Ollie is a sweetheart. Ollie used to have this fantastic, fantastic party piece where he'd be in the pub. And he would, I found some recordings of it. He would read the beer bottle labels in this sort of archaic, like he was an archaeologist reading the Rosetta Stone or something. It would, brewed by this out 4.5 vol. It's this sort of ASMR beer bottle reading. It's the funniest thing. Ollie's brilliant. I love Ollie.
0: They stayed in the pub, yeah. And everyone was talking, like, going to pool.
2: Because they are big quizzes, aren't they?
0: Yeah, well, Only Connect last Christmas.
2: And but of course, that's what, you know, Nathan.
0: Because Nathan, yeah. Oh, I know him, he's in this, that, and the other, and da, da, da. Yeah. And then Ollie appeared, and I'm like, I know Ollie! Because, and I told Robin this. Mm. This is really, really good. Because I was like, we watch Only Connect, and every other week Nathan's like, oh, I know that person. And then you turn up on House of Games, and I'm like, I know that person. And I did do that. Well, are we friends? yeah, like this. I've seen him 4 times this past year, is that me? But he makes me laugh.
2: He's lovely. Obviously. Similar brain wiring.
0: He's brilliant. He's top bloke. I'm glad you brought him.
2: He's a sweetheart.
0: Yes. He totally is.
2: He's lovely.
0: And I said to him, because he's going. I don't mean going on. I don't mean that in a rude way.
2: Mm-hmm.
0: He's talking about the BBC stuff, and I'm like, listen, you're always welcome on my little show.
2: Yes.
0: I'm I know in the realm of things is very, I don't care, offer.
2: You know?
0: I always said to him, he's welcome. You know, just to talk, read a poem, that'd be wonderful. You know, Ben and John Ricardo, they know Phil Fletcher.
1: Yeah.
0: They got Hacker to give me a message.
1: For the show?
0: No, just generally. Hang on.
2: Well, Hacker's fantastic.
0: I love Hacker.
2: Ah, cockers.
0: You're a cocker. Where's it? Where are we to? Photo, no photos. No Bristol, no videos. Hang on.
3: Hello, Maisie Bug. You're right, cockers. I give a dog here from the telly. I'd like to say hello to you. Any more information?
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3: Hello, Noisebox Radio. Get me on it, cocker. And suck off Ben Baker. Oh, you mustn't. Where's Max and Billy when you need them?
4: Billy!
3: Stop it.
4: Oh, you know.
1: I love the video of Hacker with Jeremy Vine.
0: Tell me more. I do not know of this.
1: Oh, it just interrupting him. Bet Jeremy Vine's outside the BBC of Assault for Hacker's interrupting him. Yeah, it's great. Jeremy Vine, he deserves to be interrupted.
0: Yeah, Nathan is every time. Whenever it was Kit and Bruce, and there we go, Jerry Vine, Nathan and Kit, mew. They don't have the A word. They call it echo. I'm whispering just
1: in case. Yes. No, you don't want to set one off.
0: I don't want to set their off.
1: No,
0: because if they're listening,
1: of course,
0: set them off.
1: Of course. Was it Martin Kellner? Martin Kellner went to an awards dinner for podcasters, and he was on the same table as the woman who does the voice of Alexa. I can bleep it.
0: Yeah.
1: And he said it was hilarious. I think he knew her, so it was someone who knew. So it wasn't being rude to a stranger. It was, you know, get away with it.
0: Yeah.
1: And they kept saying, you know, things like, Alexa, could you pass the pepper during the dinner? Yeah. Alexa, could you pass me a roll? And she got into it like, yes, here's your roll. You asked for a bread roll and some butter.
0: There was something I remembered. I know my friend, because we had a group chat, we used to play on the Switch. I can only play two games of Mario Kart and then I get motion sickness. So we all have it. We have a chat on Messenger and then play games online. And then, so I play Mario Kart. Then I'm like, I've got to stop. But we still end up chatting. And then Sarah goes to bed and goes, Alexa, bedtime. Okay. And my aunt, because I was staying at Auntie Joan's, it set my aunt Alexa off. Good night. And Auntie Joan.
1: Yes.
0: Mm-hmm.
1: We know Auntie.
0: She's all right, by the way. Good. She miffed me the other week. I'm explaining a bit. Okay. But she's got the picture ones. So a little owl and a moon appeared. Because I was just like, oh, okay. You know, do you want me to add that to the shopping? Everything that like, appears on it when I'm house sitting. Do you want me to add that to the shopping list? No. But she said, what did she say? She said, because I stayed with Cousin Nick, because Cousin Nick came on my show.
1: Yes.
0: And Erin was like, oh, honey, we've got room for everyone. This is why we've got room for, you know, if anybody wants to stay. And I was like, well, can I stay? Because I'm coming up. I haven't seen you in 25 years plus. I haven't even met the kids. Interesting, but on the Thursday, we went to St. Michael's Mount. Lovely. We started crossing, and we got to the point of it was coming. Got here and I'm like, right, let's start. And it started, the tide was coming up to my knees, and I'm like, I had a long dress on, and I'm looking at that. So I asked Liam, where did it come up? And he's like, here on him. He's taller than me, it would have been like here, so I would have shown everything to the whole. I was like, nope, get the boat. So when we all got over there together, Joan looked at me after and said, remember, it's not all about you. And I'm like, just because I stayed a couple of nights with my cousins that I've not seen in years. That's a bit. It's borderline. The next line would have been checkbook, Jerry. You know what I mean? She's like that. She's lovely. But she is very... Mm. I'm the boss, don't you forget it. But I love her.
2: Yeah.
0: But, yeah. And that's why when people like get away from mum and dad, go and stay with your aunt. I'm like, not bloody like, because that's what you get.
2: Yeah.
0: But yeah. But we had a nice time. And Ella thought I was amazing. That's Nick's youngest daughter.
2: Yeah, how old is she?
0: She's 17. Mm. Because we were talking about music and bands I'd seen, and oh my god, I've got to tell my friends. She had this list of bands that I've seen that she was telling her friends, and I'm like, you seen Ringo Starr? I think that's pretty amazing. So yeah, but she's lovely, and she went to Abbey Road when they were in London. She was over the moon, and she left a little "I love George" on the on the wall, which is wonderful. But yeah, they had a great week.

0: Oh, Lily, you know, Lily Myers, Dave Myers.
1: Yeah.
0: She's been wonderful in all this whirlwind that's going on. She said, if I was closer, I'd have said, come and stay with me for a fortnight. And I'm like, and you know, I know her, but I'm,
1: yeah.
0: I'm like, wow, that's...
1: Yeah, you don't want to be
0: intelligent. She's such a comfort, and such a... Like last week, I was in the waiting room to see the mental health nurse.
1: Yeah.
0: And I was doing the... And all I could hear was, don't worry, darling, it's all right. Because she's Romanian. That's my bad Lily impression. So yeah, everybody needs a Lily. She's so lovely. I don't know what else to tell you, what's been going on. It's been a good year, because, you know, when I saw you, I really shouldn't have done that Birmingham meet-up. I'm glad I did it.
1: Was it draining?
0: I literally, at the end of May, I started to feel like a human being again, because that week, Saturday, before the meet-up, I'd gone to see Everyone Says Hi, which was the ex-drummer of the Kaiser Chiefs, which was great, in the railway, which I've never been to in Winchester.
1: Right.
0: And then the next night, my friend Hayley Palmer, the presenter, she interviewed Davina DeCampo.
1: Yeah.
0: And she's always invited, bless her, she always invites me. Even though I'm like bloody miles away from London, she always thinks of me to invite me.
1: That's kind.
0: I'd love to go to another one, because it's just such a great evening. The Davina DeCampo one. And finding out Davina DeCampo, actually, she used to teach dancing and drama in schools.
1: Ooh.
0: My friend Amy got taught by her, because she was like, I used to do it up in Cuddeth, as we call it up north. And I'm like, oh yeah, I'm in Cuddeth. Cudworth, it looks like.
1: Yeah.
0: Cuddeth.
1: Yeah, I'm aware.
0: And that's where Amy lived. And I'm like, so we started talking about like the area, and like, I've been there. I'm from West Cornwall, and I've been there. So we had that connection. She was hilarious. Anyway, Monday, I had a bit of a break, and my aunts and uncles, they went off to, hang on, I was at Malvern? Great Malvern.
1: Yeah, Malvern.
0: For the flower thing. And so my house sat for Auntie Jane, and I went to the pub quiz with her friend Rahini, I think Emma and Catherine. Rahini's very, oh, she's the one, Rahini's the one with the sister who did a lot of work with the apartheid.
1: Yeah.
0: So the anti-apartheid, she was all in London, and she was very involved in the Free Nelson Mandela stuff.
1: Yeah.
0: And she knows Gerry Danners, which kind of like, what? So it's another 6 degrees of separation there. So Rahini's wonderful, and Rahini was like, right, you're going to tell me when you get home back to Auntie Jane's. Because I was going away. So we came middle of the table in the quiz. It was a good night, love row. And then the next day I went to see Kinky Boots with Johannes from Strictly, which is wonderful.
1: He was in it.
0: He was in it. With
1: you
0: Matt.
1: Didn't go with him.
0: Oh, I wish. I love JoJo.
1: Yeah.
0: It's Johannes, but I think it's JoJo. My blowhard.
1: You think you feel?
0: I've got a blowhard.
1: You feel close enough.
0: He's just such a gentleman. Whoever he's been dancing with, who I've been watching, he did Fire the Gladiator, who I'm always messaging on Instagram, not in a pain in the arse sort of way, but as in a sort of like, you know, thank you for doing, because she did a Lifeline appeal for the ME, or ME Action. And I was like, oh my God, thank you so much, because like, I've got that, and if I could do half of what you do, I'd be, because she's a summer.
1: Yeah.
0: And a winter Olympian.
1: Wow.
0: She did the athletics and the bobsleigh. So I'm like, she's Fire the Gladiator. She literally is. Anyway, but he danced with her. I'm such a gentleman.
1: If you were a gladiator, what would your name be?
0: Oh my God.
1: Badger.
0: We've got them in the garden.
1: That surprised me. I would be stoked.
0: They're vicious, they are.
1: That's why.
0: They're tiddly, but I saw one kill a rat.
1: Yeah.
0: Oh, no, I was just watching it like, what? No messing about?
1: No messing.
0: No, I think you would be. But yeah, I'd probably be Badger.
1: Yeah, Badger and Stoke.
0: Badger and Stoke.
1: New to ITV detective drama, Sunday night, Badger and Stoke.
0: I'm When they met, it would no.
1: There was Moira. When they met, it was Moira. This is Mrs. Hart. She's gorgeous. I'm Max. I look after the both of them. This is Freeway. He's the dog. When they met, it was Moira.
0: I know, I've never seen an episode because we didn't.
1: Because the first series had a different strapline.
0: Yes.
1: Murder is their hobby.
0: Yeah.
1: Well, no, they don't actually commit the murders.
0: They don't do that.
1: No.
0: So we need to.
1: They solve the murders.
0: They'll get there. I mean, this must be repeated on like Remorn TV or something.
1: I would doubt it.
0: But then they don't do subtitles.
1: Can't afford it, they're cheap. And you think that talking pictures do subtitles? Oh, they did. Because their audience needs it.
0: Though, I think, well, Mother especially, but I love the fact, I've told you about the May Gray ones. No. The old, you know what? He ran down Rue Saint-Gallon.
1: Mm.
0: So, Road of Saint-Gallon. Mm. Speaks French.
1: Mind you, I do love automated subtitles and some of the things you get.
0: Oh god! Well, there's the one that really got me recently. I got very angry about this, but then I live in the middle of nowhere. Mm. I can't get angry about this. There was a Range Rover advert, and it's just daytime, silence, light breeze, and it comes up light breeze, and then you can hear the pigeon coo coo, owl hoot. I'm like, that's not a fucking owl. That is a wood pigeon. And Mum said, I noticed the other day, gentle breeze, bee buzzing, pigeon cooing. I was like, oh, they changed it. But yeah, sometimes it comes up and you're like, I don't think they meant to spell it that way. Because Mum watches she watches the lunchtime news as well as Dad, but Dad doesn't do the subtitles, Mum does, so... But Talking Pictures do, and Mum watches a lot of, oh god, what's it, Gideon's Way, that's her favourite thing at the moment, she's enjoying.
1: Who's in that?
0: I have no idea. She would know, because the thing
1: is... she watches it. Well, you actually can't guarantee.
0: She's always like, oh, he was good, I remember him in this, that and the other, and like, you always get Mum, she's off on her tangent of... Oh, that's so and so. They were in something with so and so, and I'm like, no.
1: I love the way each episode starts, where he's in the drawer at the bedside table.
0: Yeah.
1: Of a hotel. Yeah.
0: Yes.
1: Gideon. Gideon's. Pull it out. That's Gideon. It's a little duck in there. It's not that Gideon.
0: It's not a Gideon.
1: And it's not a Bible. It's not a Bible shaped duck or a duck shaped Bible.
0: Sure. So now I'm all fancy. I've got myself the Apple Watch. It was Uncle Derek's. But I still got to pay into Joan actually for it. But I haven't seen her much since. I'm going to pay in cash. But
1: yeah.
0: Living in the middle of nowhere, I do. When do I get to a cash machine?
1: Are you sure you're not going to pay in sweat?
0: Fame
1: costs. Fame costs, and right here's where you start paying. Sweat. The opening titles of Fame.
0: Oh my
1: Kids
0: God.
1: And Fame.
0: Kids and Fame. I watched it only for the. That's the thing. There's a lot of TV. I only watched cartoons growing up.
1: Yeah.
0: But if I like the theme tune,
1: yeah,
0: I watched it. And I used to watch telly with Dad because I haven't seen him all day.
1: No.
0: So I'd sit with Dad. And when I'm name drop. When I met Sylvester McCoy, I went, I used to sit on my daddy's lap and watch him on the telly.
1: I went to meet some friends who were at a Doctor Who convention, and we were going for a curry, and we met in the bar at this convention.
2: Melvin's face
1: in
2: the grocery
1: was just
2: adorable.
1: And went up to get a pint, and found myself standing next to Sylvester McCoy ordering his dinner.
0: Oh,
1: yes.
0: He's honestly one
1: of the top man, you know. When you think about his career, you know, doing sort of Vision On.
0: We were watching,
1: Ken Campbell.
0: And he did. So he's like, who's that man? Who's that man? Because we watched Tiswas on Benji.
1: He was on Tiswas, yeah.
0: And he was on Tiswas. And they were like, who's that? It's Sylvester. Is it?
1: Yeah. Sylvester, as he was then. Sylvester McCoy.
0: Wonderful.
1: Yeah, he's just one of those people who is naturally funny.
0: Do you know what was so good? there was this little girl on Tiz was, and she was very, I don't know what she was upset about, but she was very tearful. Chris Tarrant, 110% brilliant with him. Not in a dodgy way.
1: No.
0: And I've always been like,
1: no.
0: Because he just, But he was so good with
1: it. I've got a lot of time for Tarrant.
0: And it really did change my perspective.
1: Yeah, no, Tarrant's all
0: right. I thought, no, get on. That's how you treat a kid on television, you know?
1: Tarrant's all right, yeah.
0: He wasn't bad, and I'm just...
1: No.
0: Because even though was I around during Tiz Was days? I don't know.
1: Well, did it ever make it down to TSW?
0: I never really...
1: Always.
0: The ITV, we never watched ITV.
1: We never watched ITV.
0: Because of the adverts.
1: Oh, because I knew lots of, grew up with lots of people who, my mum wouldn't let me have ITV on in the house.
0: Yeah.
1: Whereas my ex-missus, whose father was a BBC producer, wouldn't let her watch Swap Shop because he had a hatred of Noel Edmonds. So you must watch Tiz Was.
0: Given that because we've been watching a lot of Swap Shops, and we had a brilliant one on Nathan's celebration.
1: Was it the guy with the Nazi memorabilia collection?
0: Mm-mm.
1: No,
0: it was Stilgo. Stilgo was on it. It was wonderful.
1: Wow.
0: And Ben was like, I genuinely didn't know this was on here because Nathan loves Stilgo, so it was winning. So, yeah. And I saw the beginning of his...
1: I'm appreciating Stilgo more as I'm older. At the time, I felt he was unbearably smug. And
0: yes.
1: Yes.
0: I kind of... But then we were talking the other day, what was it, in Ben's chat with Tracy, is there any female comedians? I gave a huge list, because I... There's Ellie Taylor I don't like, and I don't like Sarah Pascoe. As you know, she's now back on the sewing bee. The sewing bee because our Sophie Willens on. She's amazing on it. Just the way she pronounces some of the cuts.
1: Yeah.
0: Like this broderie anglaise, which has got holes in it. Yeah. But she's broderie anglaise. Just because I don't like them doesn't mean they're not funny and they're not good at what they do.
1: No.
0: But I do love Fathia El Ghori at the moment.
1: Who is she? I'm unaware of her work.
0: She is... how do I describe her? She's a female comedian with Moroccan heritage. Is it Moroccan heritage? No.
1: I know
0: it's West Africa.
1: That would make some sense.
0: I can't remember. She wears a hijab.
1: Yeah.
0: She was hilarious on Taskmaster.
1: Yeah.
0: She's got an attitude, and I love it.
1: Well, who doesn't love an attitude?
0: But she, what was it? She was on, not Untamed. I don't know if it was Unapologetic. Something presented by Ed Gamble, and it was very much like, I have this opinion. But she was... So, Joanne, who do you think's going to win out of Catherine Ryan and Fathia El Ghori? And Joanne went... Fathia said she'd kill me, so she's going to be the one. It's like... Fathia's very just like... Yeah, they told me I'm not to come on this show because I'm too aggressive. She's very... You what, bruv? That's her. She's on... Yeah, bruv. Look, what would you like to win on House of Games? She just looked at Richard Osman and went, Caribbean holiday, bruv. she's just, I don't know, bruv. She's all, what you see is what you get, and I love her for it. I'm trying to think of other female comedians. There's loads that I do like. It's just, Sophie Willens a comedian. She's Roisin Conaty. I like her as well.
1: Yeah.
0: Obviously, Will Walters.
1: Of course.
0: You know, I was compared to Victoria Wood, but I do feel I give my lines more Julie Walters style. Have you got any 5p? I wanted a hot chocolate.
1: I've been compared to many people. Usually significantly worse than. Yes. Not as funny as.
2: less talented than.
0: Honestly, what? You have absolutely... That FFS live
2: yeah.
0: ruined me when you did it with Alison.
2: Oh, God.
0: Dear, got that Roy Castle quote. The way you rolled that accent had me dying.
2: Es dar no enteras cans farsa.
0: I could just... The yeah. thing is, as well, I could just picture it and I could hear yeah. it, and that just sent me.
2: Yeah, God, that's just...
1: It's one of my favourite stories.
0: Oh God! And I just loved it in the chat 20 minutes in. No, there's a C bomb. Louis dropped it. Yes.
2: I was quite pissed.
0: Yes. And I didn't. I loved that game that Alan had.
2: It was fantastic. That
0: was amazing, wasn't it?
1: The TV show game.
0: And I'm quite proud of myself that I'm like right. They look this age. So that yeah. would have been them. Yeah. That's what I was, because even though I hadn't heard of half of them, like no. I said, the ITV thing,
2: yeah.
0: but it was so cool.
2: Yeah.
0: Like, come on, Alan. Yeah, it was really good. Some of it, I'm like, I have no idea what this is.
2: No.
0: And I did get, I haven't seen it yet, but I have got Chance in a Million on DVD, oh, like you said.
2: Do it. It's so good. So goddamn good.
0: And I've still got to watch Dear Ladies. That Nathan gave me to borrow.
2: Oh, wonderful.
0: Isn't that bad? I'm not
2: getting it. It's 295.
1: 359.
0: And then you do the
1: script
0: glasses.
1: Script editor Charles Brandreth.
0: I know. Mm-hmm. And he was on Sunday brunch with Louis the other day. Not Louis, you're Louis. Ricky Wilson. So I'm like,
2: mm-hmm.
0: is that 6 degrees of separation?
2: Mm-hmm.
0: So that got me.
1: Well, from Charles Brandreth to John Travolta.
0: That's another one.
2: Yeah.
0: Yeah,
1: yeah, it's interesting to think of Dee Dee Con as some kind of portal.
0: She's wonderful.
1: Dee Dee Con
0: and do you know what, when I get my hair done, because I know I've got my Esme
2: yeah.
0: / Edna Mode look
2: yeah.
0: going on, but I want a bit of colour in it.
2: Yeah.
0: So me and the hairdresser decided we're going to put a bit of Frenchy pink here, but hide it behind the fringe. So a little bit of Frenchy there. Because it could be because of all the teen
2: yeah.
0: angel thing and everything. And
2: yeah.
0: Because I've got Kiss Off Ricky as well.
2: Mm-hmm.
0: When I took his photograph.
2: Mm.
0: And I've only met two people who said they didn't like him. He was very rude. But...
1: He always seemed very, very likable. Yeah.
0: Very, very nice.
2: Yes.
0: Very, he'd never been rude. Never been rude. Neither's Peanut. Peanut's like a keyboard player. He's lovely. Yeah. He's called Peanut because when he drew a picture of himself, he had a head shaped like a peanut. And Mum likes him. Mum likes Peanut.
1: Who doesn't like a peanut?
0: He's lovely. And he gave me a photo pass when I saw them saw them in London.
2: Mm-hmm.
0: That was the night that I'm like, oh, I'm not going to get to the front. I'll just go and see the Kaiser Chiefs. And then the lovely lady called Nettie, she, come here, darling. Stood next to her. Ricky's, I'm like, I'm not going to get, I'm never going to hold Ricky's leg when he's singing to the crowd.
2: Mm-hmm.
0: There I am, 9:30, holding Ricky's leg, thinking, But yeah, I was Peanut that night for a photo pass and I got one for Southampton.
2: Mm-hmm.
0: It's very kind. And that's when I met their photographer, Danny North, who now lives in Cornwall.
2: Ah.
0: Randomly. He lives in Falmouth, he's got a pizza place. He probably needs he was.
1: It is in Falmouth. So, I don't know why he sells up pizza. It's
0: in
1: Falmouth.
0: Oh my God.
1: Falmouth diesels. We don't just do diesels. Sorry.
0: It's borderline. We don't do duvets.
1: We don't just do diesels. Falmouth diesel.
0: I bet you any money my dad's dealt with them because of his mechanical.
1: Yeah.
0: Like people who know people.
1: No, there was a period when a few of us were obsessed with Source FM.
0: Yes,
1: and
0: I know them.
1: And that was one of the adverts. Farmers Diesels, we don't just do diesels.
0: Yeah.
1: Yeah, and they had an alternative rock show called Anger the Bees. which is very interesting, very earnest.
0: Yeah, they were really lovely. I think I spoke to the lads from Source FM.
2: Yeah.
0: And basically, because when we had that day in... Radio Cornwall for the radio thing I did. All different places came in to see you and have a chat. And I'm like, I'd like to, but I'm so far away. There's possibly Redruth Radio that I could join. which angers me while I'm up here, because we're in Devon, and they have the automated, this train calls that, and it always gets to Truro, Red Ruth, and I'm like, it's Redruth. I get so irate.
1: Well, you know, that's it's a computer, hasn't it?
0: Computer. Red Ruth. And, but then the guards pronounce it that way, and I'm like, it's Redruth. Oh dear. Ooh, hang on, what's that? So, yeah. I don't know what other news to tell you. Now, GT's alright, Dad's a grumpy git. Well, obviously, Nathan's new job, which is.
1: Yes, yay! I'm very excited for him.
0: And we've got, I think I said, we've got no pets at all. There's not even a fish in the pond. We've just got badgers.
1: What kind of jazz?
0: Oh, yes. Yes, I get that. I understand. But it's so weird not having Debo about. Because he was just always there. You know? Even he was up on the roof and he'd meow for his food. And it's like, you come down for your food. But he just spent the last 6 months in my room with me, making a bit of a mess. But then that. I don't tell everyone that, and I'm like, well, it was good because it helped me tidy up. So, yeah, it was sad, but glad we had him.
1: Yeah.
0: I mean, markings of Debo on my arm still, and that
3: just
0: one.
3: Be in this dressing room just on the
0: he bit me. A bit in here. And I was like, what have I bruised? It was his teeth. So he didn't draw blood when he bit me, he just bruised
3: out
0: my
3: out this door.
0: So,
3: and then straight
1: out. Now she's here.

happy to report that the Maisiebug house is no longer petless. And that Melvin Hayes arrived. Was in the next room. And that I indeed did put "Hi Melvin" on the wall in fridge magnet letters. He's actually a very sweet man, is Melvin Hayes. He was lovely. Very, very funny as well.

So shall we hear Melvin's arrival? And that'll see us out, I think.

0: So how much material do you... Material, darling.
1: I'm sure I can make this into something.
0: Good.
1: Mark can play some more records than I usually.
0: Yes, I know. You've got to play Radio Sweetheart.
1: Yes,
0: a bit, cool. Yes. I've been in London 10 years and I'm trying to think of what else you've got. You love 42 moment, which is always wonderful. I said to Mum, well, no, I said to Lee, I'm like, oh, that's Mr. Slatin, because of course I grew up with, I didn't know of Gloria, but I grew up with Super Ted.
1: Cool.
0: It's only after, because they won't repeat it because it's of its time. But then you always hear Whisper for Us, don't you?
1: Yes.
0: Which I'm not complaining about here.
1: No.
0: Oh dear, dare I know.
1: Just selling cassettes off from a shuttle table outside of Woolworths. Which was, you know, the ultimate destination of all of us, it shows.
0: Oh, yeah, I should show you the record store, please.

0: the Melvin magic's happening.
1: There you go. That's Nick and that's Anna in the record store.
2: Cousin Nick.
1: No. I'll get the picture of Cousin Nick and myself up.
0: No, different Nick.
1: Different Nick. Record store Nick.
0: Oh, okay.
1: Don't escape.
2: I'm not escaping. Well, I could get out of my scaffolding. That would be quite fun. Except no, that would just be dangerous.
1: There we go. Is cousins.
2: Yeah.
1: Becky.
2: Yeah.
1: Nicholas. Dan and myself.
2: You, I recognised you. Obviously.
1: Obviously, and that was just a dress I wore when I walked over to St Michael's Lounge and regretted it.
2: Yeah.
1: I would share all the kids and everything, but I'm sure. Oh, this is Bluegrass, the cat that lives next to Auntie Joan. And, you know, I walk in the room and there's family, Becky and her partner John, and Bluegrass. Oh, hello, Bluegrass. I ignored the family, went straight over to see the cat. Cousins.
2: Hello, Auntie Jolly.
3: Hi,
4: Very
3: nice to meet you.
4: Are you off
3: the list?
4: Yeah.
3: I'll come up and see you in 5 minutes. I've got to go to...
1: Okay.
4: You need to settle in and...
3: Bless you for that.
4: How's it all going?
3: Very, very well, yeah. Very, very well. We've had...
4: Terrible.
3: Lots of... ignore him.
2: Well, that's nice.
4: I've just been
5: told that
2: Cliff Richard fan, so I grew up with the films.
5: I my sister and I went to
6: Wimbledon.
5: My sister and I went to Wimbledon a couple of weeks ago.

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6: 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And who knows, you might get a cop off with a banana armour. 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

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Well, one called Knackus, anyway. Hey, you, do you want to know what the best thing in the world is? Well, it's otters, obviously. But after that, Noisebox Radio's not too bad either.

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But don't just take it from me. 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Every Saturday. These very nice people.

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1: Hello, it's me, Tufty Garden, of the Tufty Garden Club, which is legally not affiliated with that bleeding road safety squirrel. 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
1: Look, Your Honor, this is what happened, okay?

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The heavyweight champs, ecclesiastical Adonises. 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
1: Well, that's none of our business, and we'd ask you to respect our wishes. 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

0: Oh, Joe, it's me, Tufty Garden, of the Tufty Garden Club, which is legally not affiliated with that bleeding road safety squirrel. In fact, I say more kids had run William and indeed Nilliam into the road, thus producing much more pandemonium, meaning I can't get to work, and thus I get more time to listen to Noise Box Radio. 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

0: 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But do take a chance on
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0: And no f***ing hologram money, by the way. We've been done like that before. Thanks. 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It's not a sex thing. The time for-

0: I'm tuning into Noise Box at Saturday at 7 in case a certain little maze comes by. Oh me, oh my, I hope that little Maisie comes by. She'll do your request at a push, the music is a royal flush, you'll be glad that she dropped by. I'm tuning into Noise Box on Saturday at 7 in case a certain little Maisie comes by.
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Got the Sunday evening blues. Homework doom. Pilchards, curling lettuce, songs of praise. All not doing it for you. Then come to Noisebox Radio from 8 p.m. for bath night. We finish whenever the licensing laws allow.

0: Hojo, it's me, Tufty Garden, of the Tufty Garden Club, which is legally not affiliated with that bleeding road safety squirrel. In fact, I say more kids had run William and indeed Nilliam into the road, thus producing much more pandemonium, meaning I can't get to work, and thus I get more time to listen to Noise Box Radio. 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
3: 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Oh, well, sorry about that. Thanks a lot. 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

A mellow start to this week's Hodder School Days, yours truly with you for the next hour. 15th show already, time really does fly, a nice little milestone, but nothing major. That was, believe it or not, the Corgis, best known for the likes of Everybody's Gotta Learn Sometime, which they'd re-recorded in 1989, released in 90s, a charity single. Then they got together and did the album This World's For Everyone, their first in 11 years. John Baker on vocals there instead of James Warren. No other albums forthcoming after that, although James Warren has done bits and bobs, including recording with Everybody's Got to Learn Sometime with the second verse that you almost never hear. As always, you can drop a line on the Noisebox Radio Discord, noiseboxradio.com/discord, to find where it is. There is a warm welcome awaiting, and we don't mean flaming torches and pitchforks. Onwards, we're chart busting, and we're at the end of, if you'll pardon the expression, a chart dexy, because this is the last of the cycle of 10 before going round and randomising once more. This time, the year's end in 7.

One top 40, one not. First in 2007, down one, this week's number 8. Newton Faulkner with Dream Catch Me from his debut album Hand Built by Robots. Surprisingly, his only top 40 single. All the others didn't even make the top 50 either. But he's still very much around. His 8th album came about last year. He's got rid of the dreadlocks quite a few years ago, quite good as they were. Alison Limerick, best known for the dance hits Where Love Lives, twice, and Make It On My Own, twice there, with Put Your Faith In Me, a 2-week wonder that only got to number 42 in debut week, though it did make its number 23 on the dance chart and number 6 on the dance chart. Not quite a hunk, but it does the job just as well. Funny I mentioned that, more on that story later, as we head right to the top of the shop, 2009, and the wonderful mind of Neil Cicierega and Lemon Demon.

0: If you wonder what the hell the last 5 minutes was, that was Lemon Demon. Neil Cicierega of Potter Puppet Pals, The Ultimate Showdown of Ultimate Destiny and other internet miscellany. He's still very much around and active, including with the Puppet Pals and his music. He's the only permanent member of the group. And Eighth Wonder was referring to the great hoax of Jeff in the 1930s on the Isle of Man, the talking mongoose. We've got a double period coming up next, or I do rather, a more familiar territory from the turn of the century. But first, an important announcement.
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1: 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Come on, Paul. Oh, there's no need to get hysterical. Come on. No need for that. Come on, have a nice sit down. Come on, have a cup of tea. Goodness sake.

For new listeners, and if you are one, welcome aboard. The Double Period is basically a hit single followed by the B-side, or if there's not a B-side that sounds good enough or just doesn't spring to mind, I go for the album track that follows it on the album, if there is one. In this case, it does. Deep, Deep Down, the third and final single released by the girl band, actually, because they did play instruments. Deep, Deep Down from Hepburn got to number 16 from their top 30 album, Hepburn. Here Comes Napoleon, the following album track. They got dropped in 2000 by Columbia. Bastards. Although Jamie Benson did have a solo album in 2002 that had one top 100 single, and bass player Sarah Davis, as of Nevermind the Buzzcocks nearly 20 years ago, was in Nottinghamshire Police's CID as a detective constable. So there's a career change. We now go for the singer of Skunk Anansie, Honor Todd, from 2006.

London Beat, where in 1990 and 91, the American record-buying public were more appreciative than we were. I've Been Thinking About You was a UK number two in 1990. In early 1991, it was a Hot 100 and dance number one in the States. The follow-up in 91, A Better Love, was a number 18 in the US and in the UK, 52. You can say that again. That's just not on. Now, we head to 2003. Makes me want to drive a certain brand of car.

0: Nights.
1: Who remembers that one from 2003? Bhangra Nights versus Hassan with Hassan. Best known for featuring in an advert for the Peugeot 206, got to the top 10 and also did moderately well on The Constant. Who like that sort of thing? The beats continue, banging ones, hopefully, with the obligatory floor filler making a return after a break involving how you can help this station out if you have the ability to do so and the wherewithal. Over to John and John.
2: 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Welcome to Brown Colin. And we start today's show with latest news of our appeal. 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

play Urban Cookie Collective, which is a real surprise. But there you go, the glamorously developed mix of The Key, The Secret, Gots number 2 in 1994 with the great Diane Charlemagne, and late indeed on vocals. Moving quickly on, here's Alan Parsons without the project from 2004.

Yes, Malin Parsons' solo album The Valid Path, that was You Can Run from 2004 with David Pack on vocals. Now, Della Mitri had something of a hit with Roll to Me in 1995. This was the slightly forgotten follow-up. Tell Her This.

some rather lovely Delamitri there. I might play them again in the future. Roll to Me was a top 10 in the States, but only 22 here. That was number 32, follow-up Tell Her This. So much more than that, so much more than Roll to Me and Nothing Ever Happens. So I'll certainly have to play more stuff from north of the border when opportunities allow. I've got time for one more track, but beforehand, thank you very much for listening as ever. Show is repeated 6 o'clock on Saturday before Maisie Bugs Disco Toilet. Stay tuned for an id Software special of Ready Player One with Tracy Binney after I love you and leave you with a track from The Man Who by Travis. Always love this one. It's Turn. Do look out for each other and do be nice and do stay safe as ever. Ta-ta!

Hi, good evening, and welcome to Maisie Bug's Disco Toilet. Woo! I don't know where that came from. Hi. What a week at Bug HQ. It's been good for a change. We have a new housemate. We have a new roommate in the big bug house. Her name is Molly. She's a little tortoiseshell, for those not initiated. More on that story later. She's currently under the stairs, but she's all right, you know. What else have I got to tell you? Well, yeah, everything's all right. So, and apparently I've been told this week I'm great at making playlists, so I have one for you now. But I started the show with Dr. Doctor extended version, because I've got a few extended things this week, because I felt like it. Again, it's my show. I'm going to upset the balance, because the balance is upset for me, so I do apologise. That's at the end of the show, so don't worry about it. What else? I've done a little nod to Lily's group. My playlist thing, Heartbreak, 9 years ago. Ooh, hitting my mic already. Heartbreak, what got me over it, some swearing rapping, a bit of a 2005 disco bath bomb, and then I'm upsetting the balance because it's upset for me. Just saying. But first, shall we kick off with the Pumice Stone moment? And it's a bit 90s Pumice Stone. 90s UK Pumice Stone, I'm going to say. I said UK. Mm-hmm. Not British, because they're not British. Mm-hmm. Oh, well, first lot, our proper job. All right, now.

0: What do the ghost of Terence Rattigan, Max Alcock, the A48 brackets M, some fuzzy felt, and Lawrence from Felt have in common? Well, you can find
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Hi, welcome back to Maisie Bug's Disco Toilet, only on Noisebox Radio. I played you there the pumice stone moment, which for those not initiated is the rock in the bathroom. It was a bit of a 90s vibes, as the lady used to say on BBC4. Place Your Hands by Reef, you're right now. Because it's kind of local-ish. Because my friend, here we go, I know everyone. My friend's best mate's brother was Dominic the drummer. And I'm going all proper broad because it's Reef, you know, proper West Country. My friend went to see them with her, you know. And of course, Gary knew them, the lead singer. He kept going up them going, right! Yeah, and the girls next to them were quite jealous. But I could just, he was proper, you know. Anyway, then I played you Oblivion by Terrorvision. And if you haven't voted, I think tomorrow is the very last day to vote in the news box. Noisebox anthems. Because, you know, I was going to mention it last week, but I forgot, you know, the ADHD and the autism fighting each other here. To vote, because it's in there. And if you don't vote for it, you're going to regret it. Just saying. I Wouldn't Believe Your Radio by the Stereophonics. That reminds me of, Dakota reminds me of when I got engaged and then disengaged. That, when I first heard that again live for the first time in years. Oh my God. Yeah, that was, yeah. Anyway, back to the new addition to the household. We were talking in Lily's group yesterday about Millie, Molly and Mandy. So, here are three songs with the said names, you see. See what I did? That I went there. I went, and yes, make a cup of tea for the last one, because I know some of y'all don't like him.

Hi, welcome back to Maisie Bug's Disco Toilet, only on Noisebox Radio. Drop a quid in that Patreon. I played you there three songs with a similar kind of, the name was the theme of it. First one, I know, wasn't a named song, it was Hey Boy, Hey Girl, but it was Millie Small and Jimmy Cliff. And yeah, that's a bit of a nod back to our girlie as well, because, you know, Scar. But yeah, that's Millie. As in my boy Lollipop Millie. And it wasn't my boy Lollipop. I

New Westlife, no. No, no. I will never play that on my show. Do not like the life. Sorry, Philip. That's how it goes. So that was Millie, Molly and Mandy. Yes, yeah, we were. And everybody's now asking me to play certain Cat songs. I've just had, like, a tribute last month. It's been a month since the boy's gone. Full of Cat songs. So we're just going to wait, have a breather, and then we'll have some Cat songs. Anyway, I made some playlists this week. Well, not really, but, like, I was scrolling through Instagram, as one does. And I heard these songs, and I wanted to share them with you. Instead of a 30-second clip, here are the full volumes of them all. Just because.

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Last year, Chaz and David are posed from their reign of 2 years by those Brooklyn bad boys, They Might Be Giants. Will they reclaim their pearly throne this year? Or will the Pet Shop Boys, Fuzzbox, Propaganda, Frank Sidebottom, the Cuban Boys, Dennis Waterman and the Dennis Waterman Band, or something entirely new swoop in to take the glory for themselves? You decide in Noisebox Anthems 4 with me, Ben Baker, Monday, August the 31st at 5 p.m. Just don't blame me. I voted for Kodos.

Hi, welcome back to Maisie Bugs. Maisie Bugs Disco Toilet. Maisie Bugs. See, I'm English. That's me eating it. I played you there three songs that I've heard this week, but not in full, and now I have. I didn't play you extended mixes, even though I wanted to play you the extended mix of the first song, Bridge to Your Heart, which I know everyone says, oh, X is better, Y is better. I like them all. I like Wax anyway, because I like 10cc, and I'm obsessed with 10cc. So, yeah. But I heard it, and it just made me smile, and I'm like, yeah. Yeah, that's going on my show. And then The Boys of Summer, because it is getting, we're getting there now, and coming to the end of August. And, yeah, living in Cornwall, just saying, this describes the end of the season, you know what I'm saying? Even though it's not ended yet, it ends in September, ends in October, according to, like, you know, holiday insiders, you know, the tourism lot. But no, it you know, school goes back, it's, you know, then the oldies come on holiday. Anyway, Boys of Summer, Don Henley, because it always reminds me of this time of year. Then Living in a Box by Living in a Box, which is literally what Molly is doing, apart from the fact that she's just hiding everywhere at the moment, which I can't blame her. She's settling in well, and we've got Purring. I can't give it to you yet, or maybe I could. I'll figure out something next week. So this next load of three songs is a bit woe is me, but woe is me, I got over it. But it's, and I know that, again, you shouldn't look back, but you've got to look back to remind you of where you, you know, how you got there. And these songs always relate to this time of year for me, when I had my heart broken in 2017.

0: Hello! Welcome to Brown Colin. And we start today's show with latest news of our appeal. Isn't that right, John?
1: That's right, John. 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
0: The children of St. Dingbat's School in Cockermouth had a bring and buy sale and a sponsored swim.
1: Ooh.
0: But unfortunately nobody bought anything because everything got wet.
1: Oh dear, and I've had a letter from Gavin Dysentery in Bitchfield in Lancashire, who spent the last 3 weeks sitting in a bath of baked beans.
0: Fabulous, John. How much money's he raised?
1: I don't think there's anything to do with the appeal, John. He's just a strange man. Oh, well.
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0: Thanks, John. Now over to Valerie, who's going to show us a lovely pair of antique knockers.
1: Oh, steady on, John. She's only 37.

0: Hi, welcome back to Maisie Bug's Disco Toilet, only on Noisebox Radio. I played you there three songs that always remind me of this time of year when I had my heart broken in Brighton. I'm actually wearing my skirt with Brighton on it, and when I bought it, I was like, oh, it's really pretty, and then I realised those pretty pictures of London were not London. It's not London, it's Brighton. I really hated it, but going back last year was just like meeting Betty Boo and everything. That was what, she's not on the show tonight, unfortunately. Sorry about that. So I started off with Life's What You Make It, the extended version, because this was like my blanket when I was going through the heartbreak. I don't know why I'm not a big Talk Talk fan. I like them a lot, but I'm just not, I don't have every album kind of thing. I don't have any album, which I'd like to get this one, Colour of Spring. It was just the tonic I needed at the time. And also everything else. It's that kind of thing where somebody, somebody leaves you, and then they're with somebody else, and everybody likes the somebody else. And it's like, I'm bigger than that. And I was quite proud of myself, because I could have been such a twat. Sorry, Angie Joan. And been really like, and why are you hanging out with them for? They're not very nice. That's not up to me what other people do. You want to hang around with them? No. I'm not telling anyone who to hang out with. But it's that kind of thing. And it just, yeah. It felt like when I first moved to Exeter, and a year or so in, everybody thought there was a girl who lived there, and everybody thought she was the bee's knees. And I'm like, actually, she's not. And it all came out in the end, she wasn't, I was right. But you just sit back and wait, and wear your sunglasses, and hide your tears. Well, I didn't really, because everybody knew and everybody saw. God. Yeah, I had to go to the doctors and everything, it wasn't very nice. But it was, I survived. And then, a few weeks after all this happened, somebody requested on an aforementioned 80s radio show, Oh Patty, Don't Feel Sorry for Every... Oh yeah, Sunglasses, Tracy Ullman. Did I say Tracy Ullman? It was Tracy Ullman. Tracy got me through a lot of crap. Oh Patty, Don't Feel Sorry for Lover Boy. And it did make me smile at the time when it came out. I was about 6, I think. 6, 7, 4, 5 or 6. But that was Skritti Pletty, you know, is a massive Bucket Please Steve moment again. See, that's the thing. I play things weeks in a row. I played Skritti last week. Might play them again next week. Talking of Bucket Please Steve, here's some stuff that helped me again. Bet you're fed up with this now. But yeah, if you get your heart broken and everybody's like leaning towards like whoever broke your heart and they're all right, just keep your head down, face forward. Let your friends hang out with them. Just what's right will come through in the end. Anyway, cold shower moment.
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0: The stars are aligned and our work is done. The ice cracks and his great slumber has come to an end. Behold the majesty of great Cthulhu. O mighty Lord, what would you have us do? Lord?
1: Oh, sorry. I was listening to David J. Griffiths' excellent show, The Bitter Sound Experience. Come back in a couple of hours.
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Hi, welcome back to Maisie Bug's Disco Toilet, only on Noisebox Radio. I played you there the cold shower moment, which is generally Duran Duran and Depeche Mode and then any other band I was obsessed with, because, you know, ADHD and all that stuff. It's a lot of I recycle a lot of things because I like what I like. I'm worried I'm going to get to that stage where, like, I heard this, like, 6 weeks ago. But I'm enjoying putting this different playlist. It's the same but different. That's what I like doing. Anyway, Come Undone, Duran Duran, from the Wedding album. I should really pick an album for next month and stick with it. But next month is September. You know the Forehead of Awesome is coming, my friends. The Forehead of Awesome is coming. You know what I mean? Oh, Earth, Wind and Fire, for those not initiated. I'm so excited. Oh dear. They better do a special on them or something. Or I better do a disco special again. Do you want another disco special? I can do another disco special. And tonight, as I'm on, Marvin Gaye special is on. Marvin Gaye Prom. And my girl Vula, she got asked to join in. So I'm like, yeah. Anyway, Come Undone, Duran Duran from the Wedding album. Love it. Then I played you Enjoy the Silence by Depeche Mode because, bless him, Mark played this at the beginning of one of his shows, a 90s show, I think, from memory. And then I'm like, you do realise that was that was one of our songs. No, oh my God, lass, I'm so sorry. It's fine, but he was really helpful. And then that week, when I had my heart broken and I went to the doctors and got signed off, thank you. Because the job wasn't very understanding. Just saying. It wasn't the company, it was the people. Ash did Arcadia, and I saw them live that week. And I remember Rick got hold of their social media back when Twitter was a thing, you know, because now... And they told me it was him. Tim and Mark said, oh yeah, that was Rick who took over, because he said, we'll heal you with a soothing drum beat. And he wasn't happy that they told us. And Rick offered to beat him up for me. Thanks, Rick. See? You teenage girls out there, we're so silly and fangirly, yeah. But our bands will look after us. Anyway. That's all water under the bridge and big lessons learned. And don't forget what made you you. Anyway, let's have some rapping. Also, some swearing in the middle song. Come on, rapping. Who else am I going to play with swears? Come on, if it's rapping, I'm always going to play them. Mummy words incoming.

0: This film has been classified 18, which means it's for adults only. It will certainly have an adult theme and might well contain strong scenes of sex or violence, which could be quite graphic. It may also contain some very explicit language, which will frequently mean sexual swear words.
1: Oh, what are you saying?

0: 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What's wrong, Paul?
1: You said you'd return.
0: Well, we said Off the Chart was just taking a few weeks off over the summer, just a Dexy off, and we said we'd be back after that.
1: But I'm waiting any longer.
0: All right, calm down. 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
0: 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Come on, Paul. Oh, there's no need to get hysterical. Come on. No need for that. Come on, have a nice sit down. Come on, have a cup of tea. Goodness sake.

Hi, welcome back to Maisie Bug's Disco Toilet, only on Noisebox Radio. I played you there three songs with a bit of rap involved, or rap styly, or whatever. Rapper's Delight by the Sugar Hill Gang, because I heard it this week on that Instagram like playlist fest that I was doing. And I'm like, I haven't played that on my show much, and I love it. It's a short version, though. It could be the long version, given how much time I've got left on my show. And then... Sorry, it's me. Come on. I either talk too much or talk too little. Then I played you Check It Out by the Beastie Boys. That's the one with the mummy words in. As in Joe. Little monster. Mummy words. You know. I love Check It Out. Check It Out. It's... I played it so much, haven't I? But I don't care, because I love it. And then I played you Colours by Beck, because Beck counts as the rap, but this isn't rapping. But I like Colours by Beck, because, yeah, that's how I'm going at. Before we hit the dance floor, shall I tell you a little bit more about our Molly? She's a tortoiseshell. She's 10 years old. She's a bit shy, obviously, but she's settling in well. She's got a lovely purr. It's not as prolific as the others yet. I'm going to say yet. She's been eating. We have the perfect poops, which is good. Always good. What else about our moles? She's all right. I haven't figured out her music style yet. Because, you know, pussycats have to deal with music in this house. And talking of cats... leads me into the disco bath bomb. I have gone back to the days. I think it was 2005. Oh man, this was a good summer. And I was reminded of the middle song today. And then people go, oh my god, it was a jam. And I'm like, yeah, no man. Back in the day. So here is the disco bath bomb moment.

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Hi, welcome back to Maisie Bug's Disco Toilet, only on Noisebox Radio. God, it always sounds so clipped and posh, but not as posh as Mr. Reed Wilson. He came up with something today, I heard, I've got to tell you this, that's put coal in my firebox. I love that, that's going on a t-shirt. Anyway, Disco Bath Bomb. Lola's Theme by the Shapeshifters. It's one of those, like, don't play it every week songs for me, because I love it that much. It's like, yeah, I've not played it in a while. Let's play Lola's Theme again. It's a tune. It always reminds me of summer as well. Then Dumb by the 411. Apparently it was released in September. Yeah, I remember it in the summertime. Am I losing it? I don't know. It's one of those things where it's like, right, we're releasing it soon. Let's get the video pumping out there. And then the full vocal version of Out of Touch by Uniting Nations, which is one of my favourite dance tunes. And I know some of them were just like a lot of the 2000s and 90s Top of the... I've stopped watching Top of the Pops because, let's be fair, it's just all out the window now. It's just like, I don't remember. Do you remember this? I don't remember this. There's about the ratio of like three songs of I do not remember this to like before of when, like, I wasn't around when this was out, this was actually released, you know. But now it's like, I don't remember this. And because things just shot in the chart and shot out again, it's like, what? Anyway, I love Out of Touch by Uniting Nations. Now I'm going to end with the balance going off for everybody else apart from me. Because this week, everywhere I looked online, it was Howard Jones this, Howard Jones that. My friend, even, she lives in America. If you give her an old t-shirt of a band that you don't fit in anymore, she'll make it into a bag or put it in a blanket or whatever. She made a Howard Jones bag everywhere. I've seen so much Howard Jones. So, I am ending tonight's show with some Nick Kershaw extended for you, because bloody hell, I have not seen any Nick Kershaw anywhere apart from Chesney Hawk singing The One and Only. So I'm going to end with that When a Heart Beats extended. So, I hope you have a wonderful rest of your day. Make sure you make good choices, you stay safe, and I'll be seeing you guys later. Goodbye.

0: Thank you, everybody. Thank you. I'd like to thank all of you for watching me and my little show here tonight. If you've enjoyed it, then it's all been worthwhile. So until we meet again, good night, and I love you all.
1: 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Night night.
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3: 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Yeah, sorry, it's him again.
2: I'm going to have to reset the balance now, aren't I?

go. You just can't win. Blimey, that's loud, isn't it? I'm going to turn that down a bit. What do I have to do around here? Honestly, you try and redress the balance in one direction and it goes off in the other direction for someone else. Anyway, Howard Jones, new song. It's not a new song. It's from 1983. It's a very old song now. But hello, good evening. I'm Steve Binney. This is Free For All Saturday on Noisebox Radio. And the theme tonight is 80s and upbeat 80s. Good upbeat Saturday night 80s disco thing. Because Off The Chart is back on Tuesday. You'll be delighted to know, because I know you've all missed it. We didn't have any other kind of 80s show on in its place for 10 weeks, so you've all been deprived of 80s music for the past dexy. So, and a couple of hours of your requests of 80s classics coming up tonight. Starting off with one here for Tracy, who's had a busy day and is going to bed soon, so I said I'd play her request first. Anyway... Look out, who's that flying up there? Oh no, Lee, no, don't do that. Have someone's eye out.

0: what do the ghost of Terence Rattigan, Max Alcock, the A48 brackets M, some fuzzy felt, and Lawrence from Felt have in common? Well, you can find
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There we go, kicking us off tonight on our 80s request evening. We had a couple of songs there. We had one for Tracy, it was Madness and Baggy Trousers. Look out for low-flying saxophonists. And then for Terry, TCRNet XTC. Yes, indeed. Generals and Majors from XTC. Terry says, as upbeat as XTC can get, from 1980, it contains disco's classic P-Super 4-on-the-floor drum pattern. Well, we might have a bit of disco later on, but not quite yet. We've had an interesting wide range of requests, actually, tonight. So let's have these ones here a little bit more soulful. It's about the time in the evening where I wish I'd listened to what my mother used to say. And then you ask me, why? What did she say? And I say, I don't know, I didn't listen.

0: 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Does it turn you on?
1: Well, that's none of our business, and we'd ask you to respect our wishes. 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

Yeah, some absolute top quality filth going on in the Discord at the moment, so thanks for that, everyone. For Sea Night Wing, that was An Emotion with Obsession from 1985. Before that, for William Ham Bevan, we had Carly Simon and Why. William simply says, why not? Which is a reasonable question. And first in that bunch of three, for Keir Hardy, we had Junior, Mama Used to Say. Whatever it was she used to say, don't know, it's lost in time now. Now then, here's a request for Kit, who says they were going for Gay Club circa 1985 vibes. I think you've pretty much nailed it there.

0: 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The king is dead.
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2: What do you mean not coming on the phone?

Oofed. Oh, there he goes. Brilliant. There we go. Wham! Exclamation mark. On the edge of heaven. A request for Coffee Monster tonight. Before that, Men Without Hats and a song called Where Do the Boys Go? That was for Zagrebista, Matty, who says, a band who is so much more than the safety dance. And yeah, it's interesting. A lot of people have gone Route 1 tonight in obvious requests, but there are a couple of less obvious ones throughout the show, and some more of those coming up in a bit. But before that, we had for Kit, Welcome to the Pleasure Dome, Frankie Goes to Hollywood. And Kit and Nathan are a long way from home tonight, apparently. They're all over in ATV land. And turns out that Terry TCRNet is also a long way from home, 600 miles from home, apparently. So if you're also a long way from home, that was also for you. This is FFS Live on Noisebox Radio. I'm Steve Binney. We're having an 80s night on FFS. And this is a request from Matt Kennington. This is the Wide Blue Billy Ocean.

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2: 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But don't just take it from me. 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Every Saturday. These very nice people.

Well, that might be the only time a band has sued themselves for plagiarism, but we'll come back to that in a minute. Kicking us off with that bunch of three there, we had The Wide Blue Billy Ocean from Matt Cunnington, When the Going Gets Tough, The Tough Get Going and Hide Under the Table and all that sort of stuff. Then for Gareth Jones from Gazzy's Weekend Warm-Up on Friday night, we had Billy Joel, Tell Her About It. And yes, this one, see if you can guess who requested this one, Liquid Gold, that was for Nathan, who says, full on high campery for my choice tonight, and it's glorious, no you shut up. I mean, all I said was we have Dance Yourself Dizzy at home, but anyway. Liquid Gold, The Night, The Wine, and The Roses. It sounds like they recorded Dance Yourself Dizzy once and then forgot how it went and were trying to recreate it. Anyway, time for another request for Edward, Mr. Coffee Monster. See if you can guess what it is.

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1: No bollocks to this.
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marvellous, isn't it? Didn't even get to number one in the UK. Can you believe that? What's the record, what's the world coming to, honestly? British record buying public, etc. Aha! Take on Me for William Barlow. And before that, for Hodders, it was Opus, Live as Life. Hodders says, played a lot? Yes. Belter? Yeah. Fair enough. And before that, for me, it was Crown Heights Affair and You Gave Me Love, which is a great record, and I will take any opportunity I can get to play it. So that's the end of the first batch of requests, our first choice of requests for tonight. Let's move on to the second lot then, shall we? You lucky people, you get another request. Starting off with this one for Coffee Monster. Hang on. There we go. Adamant, is it? Yes, it is.

0: 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What's wrong, Paul?
1: You said you'd return.
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0: All right, calm down. Off the Chart is back on the 25th of August.
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0: 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Come on, Paul. Oh, there's no need to get hysterical. Come on. No need for that. Come on, have a nice sit down. Come on, have a cup of tea. Goodness sake.

Yo, you want to listen to a station that's Riz, Fire, and 6-7? Well, let us know when you've done, as that sounds exhausting. Why not listen to Noisebox Radio instead? We've got old music and new music, so no need to pretend we're hip to the lingo jive.

I'm in danger of breaking the 6 minute rule with this, but I don't care because it's glorious. Sweet Freedom, Michael McDonald. It's listed here as a single version. It's clearly not, is it? It's still going, but never mind. That was a request for Hodders. Thanks for that, Hodders. That's a brilliant record. And before that, we had a request for William Ham Bevan, which was The Human League and The Sound of the Crowd, which would indeed be a terrible name for a book, maybe a discography of the 80s, something like that. Some copies still available. Anyway, we are still having our 80s night here on Free For All Saturday on Noisebox Radio. I remain Steve Binney, sorry about that. A few more requests to play for you tonight. We'll have one here for Keir Hardie. This is Lynx, featuring TV's David Grant, Intuition.

Do you like music? Yeah, yeah. Good music? Yeah, yeah. From all around the world in different times? Yeah, yeah. Have I got a show for you? It's A Small World, Mondays 10 p.m. UK time. People

Evelyn Thomas, and the keyboard player trying to remember how relax goes there. High energy, that was a request for Kit. Before that, well, I just chucked that in because it seemed to fit. Divine, you think you're a man. Another bit of high energy stuff. And before that, for Zagrebista, Bronski Meat hit that perfect beat. Nothing to do with meatballs. Thank you very much. Just to clarify. This is still FFS Live on Noisebox Radio. It's still 80s night for another 20 minutes. And then, of course, we'll have the facepalm hour after that. What else can we play for you here? We've got a request here for Terry T.C. Arnett, who has asked for I'm Every Woman by Chaka Khan. He says, what a cracker of a disco tune. Indeed it is, Terry, except it's from 1978. So, tell you what, I can play you this.

Oh, good, I'm not too late. I'm Ben Baker from 27 Seconds in the Future to warn you that you must listen to my show Ben Baker vs. Monday every week from 8pm or a temporal loop will open in space and we'll all be doomed to repeat it until the universe is destroyed in a fiery cataclysm. So you've got that right. 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I know I can count on you. Good luck. Noisebox Radio. Oh, good, I'm not too late. I'm Ben Baker from 27 Seconds in the Future to warn you that you must listen to my show, Ben Baker vs. Monday, every week from 8pm.

Okay. Bit of wibbly wobbly timey wimey stuff going on there. We started off with Chaka Khan, I'm Every Woman, requested by Terry, TC Arnett, but from the 70s. So I played you the 1989 remix, just to keep everything nice and legal and above board, since it's an 80s night here on FFS. After that, for Gaz, we had Whitney Houston with Love Will Save the Day. And then, more wibbly wobbly timey wimey stuff for Edward, Mr. Coffee Monster. Paula Abdul with The Wild Pair. Opposites Attract, which was a hit in 1990, but I'm gonna allow it because it was on Paula's album, which came out in sort of late 88, early 89, even though it wasn't a hit until the 90s. So, okay, that counts just about. I'm feeling generous, and yeah, why not? It's Saturday night. Now then, it's I think it's safe. I think Maisie's gone to bed, or is otherwise engaged with her new cat, Molly, which is fair enough. So I can reset the balance again, I think.

Yeah, I was looking through all the GIFs on Discord, trying to find an appropriate Dancing Girls GIF. Couldn't find anything that wouldn't get me put on a register, so we'll just ignore that. Dancing Girls, Nick Kershaw, there we go. The balance is restored once again until the next time. And that's pretty much it for tonight's FFS Live. We've come to the end of our 80s evening, except that Nakus will continue for the next hour. We're pumping out more 80s classics that you didn't think to request. So anyway, never mind that. Thanks for everything you did request. Thanks to everyone who put in requests tonight, everybody who's been listening, chatting along in the Discord. It's always good fun in the Discord. We've got one more 80s request to play. It's for Nathan, and it's an appropriate one for the last track of the show, even if the train is an hour early. We've all got to go head off down the station because we're leaving on the midnight train, and you know what trains are like in this country. You don't want to miss it. Thanks again for listening. Someone else will be here doing this next week, I expect. Until then, good night.

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Well, what use is that to me? I can't put that on my chips, can I?

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And I think to myself, why now? Why me? 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

0: If you like good music whilst munching on a minty biscuit, then listen to Noise Box Radio. It's not too mucko. Right, turn that bloody racket off. Margaret's got the amp.
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1: Oh, I'm sorry.

And after 3 days of drinking with Larry Love, I just get an inkling to go on home. So I'm walking down Cold Harbor Lane, head hung low, 3 or 4 in the morning. The sun's coming up and the birds are out singing. I let myself into my pad, wend my way up that spiral staircase and stretch.

cause I'm getting on in the world. Coming up on 41 years, 41 stony gray steps towards the grave. You know, the box awaits its